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0: 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Die besten Hits der Stadt.
1: Ha, you know some people just don't know what I'm talking about. But I know you understand. 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

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She could be sweet 16, busting out of the seams, and still loving the first degree.

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2: 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I don't know what to do.
3: Said it wasn't you.
2: All right.